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3: Well, I'm gonna be in rock and roll whether you two like it or not.

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